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2: Got a crash approaching the downtown area, 15 northbound at Spring Mountain. Watch for an accident causing possible delays on the Southern Beltway, 215 eastbound. That's at the 15 interchange in Paradise. Slow flows right now, 15 north at Sahara. Heavy volumes westbound Summerlin at Durango. And do expect some delays right now on that transition downtown, merging from 15 north to go 11 south and 11 northbound at Eastern. Now you're up to date with on-time traffic.
0: Okay, traffic is done. Let's jump back into music on 106.9.

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2: The traffic cam sees some heavy volumes right now. 215 north at Sahara on the Western Beltway. 11 southbound at Ann Road. Slow flows right now. 11 north at Eastern approaching downtown. Eastbound Summerlin at Durango. You're backed up 15 north at Sahara. And a little bit of congestion. That's 215 eastbound at South Decatur. Now you're up to date with on-time traffic.
0: Okay, traffic is done. 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
2: The Las Vegas Aces had to go without the game's best player in the Commissioner's Cup Championship game last night in Brooklyn. Asia Wilson's absence was felt as her team fell to the New York Liberty 93-85. The four-time league MVP suffered an ankle injury on Sunday in Chicago. The Liberty become the first two-time winners of the WNBA in-season tournament. The Aces are headed back home now to take on the Chicago Sky on Friday. The Las Vegas Aviators returned to Summerlin last night and extended their win streak to three games by beating the Salt Lake Bees 10-6. Last year's main event winner at the World Series of Poker claimed another gold bracelet last night at Paris, Las Vegas. Michael Mizrachi won the $10,000 buy-in pot limit Omaha Championship to add to his career total of nine bracelets, tied for sixth on the all-time list. Cards go in the air for the WSOP's most prestigious tournament, the main event, tomorrow.
0: The Vegas Sports Report, brought to you by UNLV.
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4: 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You found Manuel Noriega? In the Philippines? 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
3: The Las Vegas Aviators returned to Summerlin last night and extended their win streak to three games by beating the Salt Lake Bees 10-6. Last year's main event winner at the World Series of Poker claimed another gold bracelet last night at Paris, Las Vegas. Michael Mizrachi won the $10,000 buy-in pot limit Omaha Championship to add to his career total of 9 bracelets, tied for 6th on the all-time list. Cards go in the air for the WSOP's most prestigious tournament, the main event, tomorrow. The Las Vegas Aces had to go without the game's best player in the Commissioner's Cup Championship game last night in Brooklyn. Asia Wilson's absence was felt as her team fell to the New York Liberty 93-85. The four-time league MVP suffered an ankle injury on Sunday in Chicago. The Liberty become the first two-time winners of the WNBA in-season tournament. The Aces are headed back home now to take on the Chicago Sky on Friday.
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9: When you need somebody to help you, you want somebody with that dog in them. I'm talking about that dog in them. 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Like you ain't got that dog in you. 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He got that dog in him. And he gonna fight. He gonna fight to the end. 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
5: The Las Vegas Aviators returned to Summerlin last night and extended their win streak to three games by beating the Salt Lake Bees 10-6. Last year's main event winner at the World Series of Poker claimed another gold bracelet last night at Paris, Las Vegas. Michael Mizrachi won the $10,000 buy-in pot limit Omaha Championship to add to his career total of 9 bracelets, tied for 6th on the all-time list. Cards go in the air for the WSOP's most prestigious tournament, the main event tomorrow. The Las Vegas Aces had to go without the game's best player in the Commissioner's Cup Championship game last night in Brooklyn. Asia Wilson's absence was felt as her team fell to the New York Liberty 93-85. The four-time league MVP suffered an ankle injury on Sunday in Chicago. The Liberty become the first two-time winners of the WNBA in-season tournament. The Aces are headed back home now to take on the Chicago Sky on Friday.
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8: When you need somebody to help you, you want somebody with that dog in them. I'm talking about that dog in them. You ever hear the expression? 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He got that dog in him. 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He gonna fight to the end. And you know what he gonna try to do.

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4: The Las Vegas Aces had to go without the game's best player in the Commissioner's Cup Championship game last night in Brooklyn. Asia Wilson's absence was felt as her team fell to the New York Liberty 93-85. The four-time league MVP suffered an ankle injury on Sunday in Chicago. The Liberty become the first two-time winners of the WNBA in-season tournament. The Aces are headed back home now to take on the Chicago Sky on Friday. The Las Vegas Aviators returned to Summerlin last night and extended their win streak to three games by beating the Salt Lake Bees 10-6. Last year's main event winner at the World Series of Poker claimed another gold bracelet last night at Paris, Las Vegas. Michael Mizrachi won the $10,000 buy-in pot limit Omaha Championship to add to his career total of 9 bracelets, tied for 6th on the all-time list. Cards go in the air for the WSOP's most prestigious tournament, the main event, tomorrow.
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9: 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If you gotta fight, you gotta have a dog with you. 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And you know what he gonna try to do.

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6: When you need somebody to help you, you want somebody with that dog in them. I'm talking about that dog in them. You ever hear the expression? Like you ain't got that dog in you. If you gotta fight, you better have a dog with you. If you gotta fight, you gotta have a dog with you. 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He got that dog in him. And he gonna fight. He gonna fight to the end. And you know what he gonna try to do.

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10: When you need somebody to help you, you want somebody with that dog in them. I'm talking about that dog in them. You ever hear the expression? Like you ain't got that dog in you. If you gotta fight, you better have a dog with you. If you gotta fight, you gotta have a dog with you. Gotta have top dog with you. He got that dog in him. And he gonna fight. He gonna fight to the end. And you know what he gonna try to do.

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0: 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The Las Vegas Diamond Arena is putting you in the building.
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8: 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You ever hear the expression? Like you ain't got that dog in you. 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If you gotta fight, you gotta have a dog with you. Gotta have Top Dog with you. 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And he gonna fight. He gonna fight to the end. And you know what he gonna try to do.

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0: feeling good today. 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I'm your host, Justin Credible. All right, let's lock in and tap in with the city real quick. Audio Rock, who is checking in on the phone lines, big dog?
1: Yes, sir. We're going to give a big shout out to Ashley. She just finished her workout, but said she felt like she spent more time taking a gym selfie than actually working out.
0: Ashley did cardio and some content creation at the same time. That's true efficiency, Ashley. Have a great day. Thank you for listening, girl.
1: And also, shout out to Brandon. He's meal prepping for the week, knowing damn well he's ordering takeout at some point this week.
0: Sounds like me. You know, the meal containers be looking real disciplined for about 48 hours or so. You feel me?
1: So there you have it. Justin, if anybody wants to tap into the show, tell them how to get down.
0: It's real easy. You can hit me up on Instagram, okay? Slide into my DMs for shout outs, requests. If someone's celebrating a birthday, If there's a topic you want us to discuss on the show,
1: yes.
0: My Instagram handle is Justin_Credible. It's real easy. All right, look, wherever you're at, however you're listening to the Liftoff Show, turn it up. I'm Justin Credible. Let's get to it.

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5: The first day of NHL free agency brought a lot of moves for the Vegas Golden Knights. There were 13 signings, which included shoring up eight current VGK free agents. Golden Knights fans can get used to seeing Rasmus Anderson and Jeremy Lauzon, the two defensemen of ink deals that will keep them around for several years. Dylan Coghlan will also return with a two-year contract in place. It wouldn't be a Golden Knights offseason without some tough trades. Gone are Keegan Kolesar and Caden Korzak, who ended up in Detroit and Pittsburgh respectively. The Las Vegas Aces are back from Brooklyn after coming up short against the New York Liberty in the Commissioner's Cup title game. They'll host the Chicago Sky tomorrow night at T-Mobile Arena. The Las Vegas Aviators were blanked by the Bees 4-0 last night at Las Vegas Ballpark. The Athletics avoided a three-game sweep of the Dodgers by beating them 7-1 in Sacramento.
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0: it, baby. I'm just incredible right here on the Liftoff Show. Audio Rock, how you feeling, big dog?
1: Man, Justin, you know it's a great day today. Facts. We're feeling blessed.
0: Facts. All right, here's my question. When you're interested in someone and you want to get to know them, right? Maybe you meet them at a club, meet them at work, meet them at the mall. Is it better to ask for their social media or their phone number? Hey, it's the Liftoff Show. Who's this?
2: This is Mario.
0: What up, Mario? How you doing?
2: I'm doing good right here. Just chilling. Let's do it.
0: All right, now let me ask my show producer, Audio Rock. You meet a girl at your local coffee shop. What's the play? Are you asking for her Instagram or cell phone number?
1: I mean, look, Justin, I'm going straight to the Instagram because it's like getting a resume straight
0: up. I heard that.
1: How about you, Justin? How are you making the move?
0: See, I'm still thinking about this, but for me, I feel like it's almost better to ask for the phone number because I think she'll take you more seriously and it's defined a little bit more if she's interested in you or
1: not.
0: So, All right, so here's how I'm doing it. My question for you, and I want you to join the show by reaching out to me on Instagram in the DM. My IG handle is @Justin_Credible. Here's the question. When you are trying to get to know someone, especially when you're just meeting them and you're shooting your shot, right?
3: Uh-huh.
0: Well, there ain't no better way to put it. You're shooting your shot.
3: Right.
0: Is it better to ask them for their phone number or their social media, like Instagram? Once again, join me here on the show. 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I am Justin Credible here on the Liftoff Show. Yep.
4: 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It's traffic time. 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
6: Might be a little early to declare that a lot of people are taking a four-day weekend out of the 4th of July holiday, but so far we are seeing fewer cars on the road, and we'll see how that goes as the commute wears on. Through the resort corridor, watch for one stalled vehicle on the southbound side of 15 approaching Flamingo. It'd be on the right shoulder. 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I'm Mark Thomas with your on-time traffic.
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0: head. Okay, we're getting to it. The topic of the day. I'm just incredible right here on the world famous Liftoff Show. Show producer Audio Rock. Who's on the phone lines, big dog?
1: We got Mario checking in.
0: All right, Mario, here's your question. When you're feeling someone, you know, shooting your shot, is it better to ask them for their social media handle or their phone number?
2: Well, for me, I will get their phone number because I don't want to be able to hit and miss. And then she will not, you know, accept me as, you know, a friend on social media. So I don't want to take that chance to, you know, never get to get that, get to know that person. Or,
0: I heard that.
2: Or,
0: you feel like the phone number is like a little bit more personal too?
2: Yes, but it's more like, you know, rise to it and hopefully, you know, whatever happens at the end of the day, you know, at least I try to get the number right away.
0: See, now I'm feeling what Mario said because Audio Rock, imagine this. You go to get her Instagram and she gives you the IG handle. You when you bounce, you go to check her Instagram and it's on private. And then you got to wait for an accept and she just curves you, dude.
1: Yeah, you're going to hit a little bit of an anxiety point at some point.
0: Will she accept my friend request? It's tricky. Dime, what do you think about that, man?
3: So I think it's bold, but I also think there's a chance she could just give you a wrong number.
0: Damn, that's true too.
3: You know, like curve. A fake number.
0: A curve.
1: Yeah, you see, Justin, that's why I think you got to go with Instagram.
0: I see your point. And the other thing is nowadays, girls have more than one phone, dude.
1: Yeah, that's true.
0: All right, join the show. I want to hear your thoughts. When shooting your shot, is it best to go for their Instagram or their phone number? Hit me up on my IG, Justin_Credible, and join the show. 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Here we go.

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0: baby.
1: Yeah, the best laughs, the best conversations, the dopest interviews. I'm just incredible. This is the Liftoff Show. All right, show producer Audio Rock, I got a question for you.
2: All right, Justin, what's up?
1: When a girl gives you her phone and says, put your number in her phone,
3: yeah.
1: Are you the kind of guy that, do you dial your number so
3: yeah,
1: that
3: you... Yeah, you got to call yourself so you know. But look, I just want to say this one thing
1: Come
3: real
1: on.
3: Quick.
1: All right, show producer Diamond, go ahead, talk your talk.
3: You got to go for the social media. And the only reason I'm saying that is because 2 days later, you might forget what she looked like.
1: Damn.
3: And a phone number ain't gonna help you, Chief.
1: Dime, you're crazy. All right, I'm just incredible. This is the Liftoff Show. All right, so if you're just tuning into the show, the

0: I'm asking, when shooting your shot, do you feel it's better to ask someone for their phone number or go for their social media? Diamond just said he thinks it's a must to ask for their social media. Audio Rock, when shooting your shot, is it better to ask for their phone number or their social media?
1: Man, that's a good question. I'm going to go social media only because you want to kind of catch your vibe a little bit.
0: It's not as personal either in a way, right?
1: Nah, phone number, really.
0: I feel like a girl instantly thinks you're asking her on a date.
1: Yeah, it's like a social resume.
0: Social resume. I like that. Mm-hmm. Dude, I'm gonna be honest. I'm going to keep it 100 with y'all right now. I was at the gym 2 weeks ago, and mm-hmm. the reason I brought this up today on the show is because I made this very mistake.
1: Uh-oh.
0: My boy told me, just go for the phone number. And I went for the Instagram handle. Mm. And I felt like as soon as I said Instagram, she just kind of brushed it off as, just another guy trying to get into my DMs. Mm. I feel like there's something more mature about asking for the phone number. Nonetheless, I haven't seen the girl at the gym for 2 weeks, so I might have got ghosted without even knowing it. I'm just incredible. Let's get back to the music right here on the Liftoff Show.

0: 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It's traffic time. 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
2: We are seeing a backup at the Bull right now. The accidents on I-15 southbound as you come off of 95 to get onto I-15 southbound. Got an accident that is on both sides of the freeway there, left and right. Looks like only one car at a time is getting by right down the middle. 15 southbound again before Charleston. Also a southwest injury accident on the surface streets at Russell and Jones. That is partially blocking the intersection of Jones and Russell. 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I'm Mark Thomas with your on-time traffic.
0: 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Let's jump back into music on 106.9.

0: Las Vegas. What's up? I'm Justin Credible on the Liftoff Show. Yay. Hey, NBA Summer League is taking over the Thomas and Mack Center, and the Bomb wants to put you right in the building. All right, so before these players are making headlines all season long, you could catch them up close here in Vegas. All right, the future stars, the big plays, the energy, and all of the action of NBA Summer League, fam.
1: Oh, man.
0: Hey, Tiara, are you there?
2: Yes, I am.
0: How you doing? How you feeling?
2: I am great. I'm all excited.
0: Hey, Tiara, thank you for answering my call. I know you probably were like, what random number is this?
2: My son was.
0: Well, thank you for trusting the process, because I've got some good news for you. You win tickets courtesy of 106.9 The Bomb and myself, Justin Credible. Yeah, you're going to the NBA Summer League games here in Vegas.
2: That's what I'm talking about.
0: Yes, it's your lucky day. Tiara, while I got you on the phone, you want to give some shout-outs?
2: I want to give a big shout-out to my three children, Erity, Azrael, and Mayani. And to the Most High for making this possible, because we're going to go outside.
0: Talk about it. And it's hot out there, so you stay cool, okay?
2: Thank you. I'm with you.
0: Congratulations, and thank you for listening.
2: Thank you.
0: Yeah, this is going to be dope. Tiara's going to see, you know, all 30 teams in the NBA are going to be taking over to Thomas and Mack for that summer league. This is exciting times. Dime, have you ever checked out NBA Summer League here in Vegas, bro?
1: I haven't, bro.
0: Yeah, this is the year. We're rolling. We're pulling
1: up,
0: bro.
1: Yeah, yeah, yeah.
0: And here's the best part. I'm doing this every single day, every single morning. The Bomb is selecting two winners daily, so make sure your name is in there. 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It's presented by Las Vegas Diamond Arena, all right? 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I'm calling two winners every single day. Right here on the show. I'm Justin Credible. Let's keep it going. Shake.

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3: The first day of NHL free agency brought a lot of moves for the Vegas Golden Knights. There were 13 signings, which included shoring up 8 current VGK free agents. Golden Knights fans can get used to seeing Rasmus Anderson and Jeremy Lauzon. Those two defensemen have inked deals that will keep them around for several years. Dylan Coghlan will also return with a 2-year contract in place. And wouldn't be a Golden Knights offseason without some tough trades. Gone are Keegan Kolasar and Kaden Korzak, who ended up in Detroit and Pittsburgh, respectively. The Las Vegas Aviators were blanked by the Bees 4-0 last night in Salt Lake City. They'll play out the holiday weekend in Utah before returning to Las Vegas Ballpark on Tuesday to open a homestand against the Tacoma Rainiers. The Athletics avoided a sweep of the Dodgers by beating them 7-1 in Sacramento Wednesday night. They'll host the Miami Marlins this weekend.
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17: When you need somebody to help you, you want somebody with that dog in them. I'm talking about that dog in them. You ever hear the expression? Like you ain't got that dog in you. If you gotta fight, you better have a dog with you. If you gotta fight, you gotta have a dog with you. Gotta have top dog with you. He got that dog in him. And he gonna fight. He gonna fight to the end. And you know what he gonna try to do. He gonna try to...

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0: In the building, baby. I am just incredible. This is the Liftoff Show. Thank you for listening. Of course, I'm doing it right here every day. Same time, same place, baby. All right, show producer Audio Rock, what are we getting into on the show, big dog?
1: All right, Justin, let's get into Every City Got One.
0: Okay, let's do it. I'll set it off. Let's talk about the overrated taco spot. All right, every city got that one taco spot people swear is legendary, like it changed their life. You know what I'm talking about?
1: Oh, bro, facts. The line always around the block. Yep. It's usually cash only, no parking. Yeah. And you've got all these influencers acting like they discovered the holy grail of food. Just incredible. Don't act like you don't see it when you're traveling.
0: You know, another spot when I travel that people always debate with me, they always want to get into it about In-N-Out Burger. You know, who's got the best burger, right? Is it Whataburger, Shake Shack, Body Rock? You know how it is. Burgers, taco spots. When you finally try the food, right?
1: Yep.
0: You're instantly mad because you waited it out in the hype beast line, and it took you 45 minutes just to get your food.
1: Right.
0: Audio Rock, you know what I mean?
1: Oh, yeah, for sure. And the food was probably a 7 out of 10 at best.
0: Right.
1: Justin, you're laughing, but you know I'm right.
0: Nah, dog. People love saying mediocre food should be Michelin star rated. I swear, man, every city got one. Join the show right now. I want to talk to you. Slide into my DM on Instagram at Justin_Credible. And let me know what food spot in your city you think is overrated. I'm Justin Credible here on the Liftoff Show. Let's keep it going.

0: 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It's traffic time. 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
2: Still working a problem at the Spaghetti Bowl right now. The transition from I-11 to get on to 15 southbound is still a slow one because of a wreck on 15 southbound before Charleston that is still taking up that left lane. So that's cause of the extra delay through the interchange. 15 southbound again before Charleston's where the problem is off to the left. Southwest injury accident on the surface street still there at Russell and Jones. 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I'm Mark Thomas with your on-time traffic.
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0: know it. What's up, baby? I'm Justin Credible, and welcome to the Liftoff Show. All right, this is the part of the show where we like to break down some real life rules. All right, show producer Audio Rock, break it down for the people, man.
1: Yeah, these are the unspoken laws of everyday life. All right, today's rule comes from Monica, who hit us up trying to call out her friend Ashley for always saying she's 5 minutes away. Justin, do you know the type?
0: Absolutely, and let me tell you, never trust it. Audio Rock, what do you think about it, man?
1: 9 times out of 10, that means they just got in the shower.
0: Facts. They probably don't even have their shoes on. Their outfit is still laid out. Knowing Monica's homegirl, the phone is probably still charging. I can't lie, though, Audio Rock. I've done this before.
1: Just incredible. But let me tell you this. Right. If they pull up with the wet hair or out of breath, they rush out of the house at least 20 minutes late.
0: Right, right. Yo, the 5 minute away friend. This is legendary. And I'm going to be real. I'm the type of friend, I'll call you every 5 minutes until you truly are 5 minutes away.
1: Bro, at that point, you just got to be honest and be like, please stop calling. I know I'm late.
0: What? I'm not going to be early late, right? Real life rule. If someone says they're 5 minutes away, always add about 20 to that. Do you have a friend like that? Do you want to put them on blast? Hey, jump into my DMs and join the show right now. @Justin_Credible on Instagram. Send me a message and I'll read it on the air. Or you could even send me a voice note right there on IG. I'm Justin Credible. This is the Liftoff Show. Let's catch a vibe.

0: Yeah, man. Okay, this is the Liftoff Show, and I'm your host, Justin Credible. All right, this next story is too relatable. A 91-year-old grandma in Ohio had the cops pull up for a welfare check. Now, the family was panicking because she wasn't answering any calls. Mm-hmm. I can understand that. That's nervous time if you have an elder that you're looking after and she's not picking up.
1: Right.
0: But this turns out to be a grandma I think I actually want to hang out with. Even the city's check-in program couldn't reach her, right? So now you're asking, what was going on the whole time? She was in her room, locked in on a video game on her iPad, trying to beat her high score. Show producer Audio Rock, can you believe it?
1: Honestly, Justin, I've been there. When my kids are on their iPad playing their games, they turn into zombies,
0: right,
1: bro.
0: Right.
1: But Justin, what happened when they found her?
0: Yeah, so when they found her, I guess she said she didn't hear the phone ringing or the banging on the door.
1: I mean, honestly, bro, I've been there too.
0: Honestly, I think we've all been there. You say one more game, and next thing you know, it's dark outside. Grandma basically said, don't disturb me. I'm over here busy winning. All right, let's keep it going. You can join the show in my DMs right now. Send me a shout out, a request, a topic you want us to discuss on the air. That's what it's all about. The Liftoff Show with me, Justin Credible. Here we go.

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2: The pace is looking better through the resort corridor along I-15 southbound. Had an accident on the transition from I-11 to 15 southbound. That's been moved out of the travel lane, so a little bit of recovery time, but otherwise that's starting to pick up there on southbound 15, approaching Charleston. In the Northwest Valley, new injury accident on Craig Road, westbound at Buffalo. 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I'm Mark Thomas with your on-time traffic.
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0: Las Vegas, what's up? I'm Justin Credible on the Liftoff Show. Yay. Hey, NBA Summer League is taking over the Thomas and Mack Center, and the Bomb wants to put you right in the building. Ooh-hoo. All right, so before these players are making headlines all season long, you could catch them up close here in Vegas, all right? The future stars, the big plays, the energy, and all of the action of NBA Summer League, fam.
1: Oh, man.
0: Hey, Tiara, are you there?
2: Yes, I am.
0: How you doing? How you feeling?
2: I am great. I'm all excited.
0: Hey, Tiara, thank you for answering my call. I know you probably were like, what random number is this?
2: My son was.
0: Well, thank you for trusting the process, because I've got some good news for you. You win tickets courtesy of 106.9 The Bomb and myself, Justin Credible. Yeah, you're going to the NBA Summer League games here in Vegas.
2: That's what I'm talking about.
0: Yes, it's your lucky day. Tiara, while I got you on the phone, you want to give some shout-outs?
2: I want to give a big shout-out to my three children, Erity, Azrael, and Mayani. And to the Most High for making this possible, because we're going to go outside.
0: Talk about it. And it's hot out there, so you stay cool, okay?
2: Thank you. I will.
0: Congratulations, and thank you for listening.
2: Thank you.
0: Yeah, this is going to be dope. Tiara's going to see, you know, all 30 teams in the NBA are going to be taking over to Thomas and Mack for that summer league. This is exciting time. Dime, have you ever checked out NBA Summer League here in Vegas, bro?
1: I haven't, bro.
0: Yeah, this is the year. We're rolling. We're pulling
1: up,
0: bro.
1: Yeah, yeah, yeah.
0: And here's the best part. I'm doing this every single day, every single morning. The Bomb is selecting two winners daily, so make sure your name is in there. Register to win right now at thebomblv.com for your chance to win your way into NBA Summer League at the Thomas and Mack Center. It's presented by Las Vegas Diamond Arena, all right? So keep it on the Bomb. Get registered. I can't tell you this enough. At thebomblv.com, and you could be my next winner. I'm calling two winners every single day right here on the show. I'm Justin Credible. Let's keep it going.

0: Nowadays, everybody wanna talk like they got something to say, but nothing comes out when they move their lips, just a bunch of gibberish. But I'm back like they forgot about Dre.
1: Vegas, wake up! I'm Justin Credible, and I got you a morning liftoff.
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0: Yes, sir. This is the Liftoff Show, and I'm your host, baby. Just incredible. All right. Did you know Snoop Dogg discovered a 6-year-old Shad Moss, who the world knows as Bow Wow, in 1993 at a concert in Ohio? Hey, fast forward till now. Bow Wow, what have you learned from Uncle Snoop Dogg?
1: What I learned from don't trust these. No, I'm playing.
0: We don't love.
1: But I learned from Unc, man, so much, man, just to be a, you know, respect people, treat people with kindness, because, you know, you never know where that person going to end up.
0: Interesting.
1: And I lived it with, I did it with Kendrick. Did it with Kendrick, man. Me and J-Rock got a record called Ballin', and it's on my mixtape.
0: Okay, for those that don't know, he's talking about Kendrick Lamar, ladies and gentlemen. Tell me more.
1: And DJ calls me and goes, hey, man, I got this kid. It's not even the kid. I got this guy from Compton. He knew. You know, I know you established and you and J-Rock, but he with J-Rock. I'm like, okay.
0: Okay.
1: He like, you know, I think I want to throw him on the record with y'all, too, if that's cool. And I'm like, what's like, who is he? His name is Kendrick Lamar.
0: Wow.
1: And I'm like, oh, yeah. I'm sure I'm open to it. Like, I trust your judgment. If you say he the next best thing out the West, like, and he like that, then and I have no problem working with a new artist that
0: right.
1: Nobody knows at this moment. I ain't tripping. If you hard, you hard.
0: Right, period.
1: He gets on it, does what he does, and
0: damn, young K-Dot.
1: Yep. I think he was on the Wiz Khalifa tour that came to Atlanta. Saw him then. Now he's K-Dot. And then now it's like, damn, I really got a free verse out of Kendrick. I think I'm the only person got a free verse out of Kendrick Lamar, man. That's lit. But
0: that's what's up, man.
1: But it just showed me that was the thing that Snoop instilled in me. Never shoot somebody before they get on. And as you never know, you might need them later.
0: Yeah.
1: And I'm thankful. Honestly, I really am. K-Dot, I know this reach you. You know, I'm thankful for that, because I'm definitely not to pay for the verse, and I appreciate that. I caught his at the right time.
0: Yeah, you did, my boy.
1: You're gonna charge $1 million right now just for a breather on the track.
0: So added to the mood.
1: Yeah,
0: man.
1: But I'm thankful for that, and I appreciate it. And that should let other artists know. You know what I mean? You got to do that, because no, that's some shit somebody he'll remember that.
0: Facts.
1: You already gave me one. You feel me? So it's like, I already gave me one. I don't mind giving another. Like, you know what I mean?
0: You'll never forget it.
1: You got to think about those type of things.
0: Facts. Whatever you have, a behind the scenes moment that can only be shared by the legendary Bow Wow here with me. Just incredible. Okay, I've got more of my exclusive interview with Bow Wow coming up next here on The Liftoff Show.

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2: Freeways are in much better shape right now, and we are seeing fewer cars on the road. A lot of people just making it a four-day holiday weekend. Going in toward Henderson, watch for some debris on the Beltway on 215 eastbound before Warm Springs. So I've got a road hazard in the travel lanes there. Also in the northwest, pretty serious accident at the intersection of Craig and Buffalo. All directions are going to be affected there at Buffalo and Craig. 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I'm Mark Thomas with your on-time traffic.
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0: know it. All right, if you're just tuning in, I'm Justin Credible here on The Liftoff Show. And my celebrity guest who's been hanging out with me this hour is the one and only, the legend, Bow Wow. I was thinking about you the other day because a story popped up on my timeline from the late, great Kobe Bryant. You know, we miss him so much. But yeah. I think about, you know, bro, you was playing one-on-one.
1: Played Kobe one-on-one.
0: Talk to me about that,
1: yeah,
0: bro.
1: Yeah, man. Like, you know, it's crazy. And that's why I tell people, man, you got to cherish moments in life.
0: Because you never know.
1: You never know.
0: You never know.
1: And I was just so happy and grateful and that I was able to do that. You know, that man really allowed me to come to his camp and play him one-on-one. And he ain't take it easy on me. Obviously, I couldn't score. Yeah. I wasn't going to score. Yeah. But it was just, you know, now, you know, in that video, not only means a lot to me, but it means a lot to the Kobe fans. You know, actually, that video. Video is probably one of the first videos
0: where
1: you've seen Kobe talk curse in that light, like, you know what I'm saying? Unless you sit courtside at the Laker game and you going all the time and you catch, or you sit behind the bench or something like that, but you never seen Kobe like that. Like,
0: rare form.
1: Rare.
0: Well,
1: form.
0: At least on camera.
1: Bro, like, and then let me record him for free. Like, I mean, legend. I know I'm bad, but still, like, damn it, let me upload it, and like, that was fire, and was on the camera, like, didn't care, bro. And it's crazy because my cameraman, Rico, rest in peace, he also passed away, too.
0: Damn.
1: So, for him, yeah, that was just, that's a whole crazy
0: special
1: thing.
0: Moment.
1: Yeah, my man recording the whole thing, passed away, Kobe passes away. But that moment is a moment I will hold on forever.
0: He gave you buckets. At what
1: gave
0: point of the game did you realize, like, uh-oh?
1: When I arrived to the gym, it was over before we even said check. You know what I mean? It's 6'6", man. I mean, he's every bit of 6'6". And Kobe is strong. You don't really understand, like, how strong he really is until you play against him.
0: Crazy.
1: Kobe was strong.
0: Legendary, man.
1: Yeah.
0: Such a dope moment.
1: Bean was strong.
0: Bean was that guy.
1: Bean was strong.
0: He was that guy. Man, the legend Kobe Bryant. I'm glad I never played him one-on-one. I don't want that footage living on the internet.
2: Nope.
0: Thank you to my celebrity guest host Bow Wow for stopping by the show. I'm Justin Credible. Let's get back to the hits right here on The Liftoff. Here we go.

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14: 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You ever

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He got that dog in him. 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

0: tapping in today for Liftoff Motivation, big dog?
1: All right, Justin, we got a DM from Michelle. She said, I just got out of a relationship that meant a lot to me. I know it needed to end, but I still miss him and keep second guessing if I made the right decision.
0: Oh, this is a good one. Michelle, missing someone does not automatically mean they were meant for you. Sometimes you miss the routine, the comfort, the idea of what you hoped it would become. But don't confuse missing someone with needing them back. You feel me, Audio Rock?
1: Yes, sir.
0: If a relationship had to end for your peace, your growth, or your self-respect, then trust that decision. Healing gets confusing when loneliness starts talking. Damn, that's a loud message. Healing gets confusing when loneliness starts talking. But just because it hurts doesn't mean it's wrong. Michelle, do me this favor. Don't romanticize what had to break for you to grow. All right, now I hope that helped not only Michelle, but anyone who's listening who's going through something similar.
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0: 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Now, if you've got a thought, a concern, a feeling that you just can't shake, you could be just like Michelle and hit me up on Instagram, slide into my DMs, and let me know what's going on in your life. 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

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I'm your host, Justin Credible, and this is the part of the show where I like to slow down a little and get into some real life talk. 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
5: The first day of NHL free agency brought a lot of moves for the Vegas Golden Knights. There were 13 signings, which included shoring up 8 current BGK free agents. Golden Knights fans can get used to seeing Rasmus Anderson and Jeremy Lauzon. Those two defensemen have inked deals that will keep them around for several years. Dylan Coghlan will also return with a 2-year contract in place. Yeah, it wouldn't be a Golden Knights offseason without some tough trades. Gone are Keegan Kolazar and Kaden Korzak, who ended up in Detroit and Pittsburgh, respectively. The Las Vegas Aviators were blanked by the Bees 4-0 last night in Salt Lake City. They'll play out the holiday weekend in Utah before returning to Las Vegas Ballpark on Tuesday to open a homestand against the Tacoma Rainiers. The Athletics avoided a sweep of the Dodgers by beating them 7-1 in Sacramento Wednesday night. They'll host the Miami Marlins this weekend.
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4: When you need somebody to help you, you want somebody with that dog in them. I'm talking about that dog in them. You ever hear the expression? Like you ain't got that dog in you. If you gotta fight, you better have a dog with you. If you gotta fight, you gotta have a dog with you. Gotta have top dog with you. He got that dog in him. And he gonna fight. He gonna fight to the end. And you know what he gonna try to do.

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3: The Las Vegas Aviators were blanked by the Bees 4-0 last night in Salt Lake City. They'll play out the holiday weekend in Utah before returning to Las Vegas Ballpark on Tuesday to open a homestand against the Tacoma Rainiers. The Athletics avoided a sweep of the Dodgers by beating them 7-1 in Sacramento Wednesday night. They'll host the Miami Marlins this weekend. The first day of NHL free agency brought a lot of moves for the Vegas Golden Knights. There were 13 signings, which included shoring up 8 current VGK free agents. Golden Knights fans can get used to seeing Rasmus Anderson and Jeremy Lauzon. Those two defensemen have inked deals that will keep them around for several years. Dylan Coghlan will also return with a 2-year contract in place. Yeah, wouldn't be a Golden Knights offseason without some tough trades. Gone are Keegan Kolazar and Kaden Korzak, who ended up in Detroit and Pittsburgh, respectively.
0: The Vegas Sports Report, brought to you by
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2: 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Jackson here. Yeah, what? You found Manuel Noriega? In the Philippines? He has a mansion? 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
3: The first day of NHL free agency brought a lot of moves for the Vegas Golden Knights. There were 13 signings, which included shoring up 8 current VGK free agents. Golden Knights fans can get used to seeing Rasmus Anderson and Jeremy Lauzon. Those two defensemen have inked deals that will keep them around for several years. Dylan Coghlan will also return with a 2-year contract in place. And yeah, wouldn't be a Golden Knights offseason without some tough trades. Gone are Keegan Kolazar and Kaden Korzak, who ended up in Detroit and Pittsburgh, respectively. The Las Vegas Aviators were blanked by the Bees 4-0 last night in Salt Lake City. They'll play out the holiday weekend in Utah before returning to Las Vegas Ballpark on Tuesday to open a homestand against the Tacoma Rainiers. The Athletics avoided a sweep of the Dodgers by beating them 7-1 in Sacramento Wednesday night. They'll host the Miami Marlins this weekend.
0: The Vegas Sports Report, brought to you by
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12: When you need somebody to help you, you want somebody with that dog in them. 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You ever hear the expression? Like you ain't got that dog in you. If you gotta fight, you better have a dog with you. If you gotta fight, you gotta have with you. Gotta have top dog with you. He got that dog in him. And he gonna fight. He gonna fight to the end. And you know what he gonna try to do.

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Ladies, do your thing. Just make sure you ahead of the game. You know, Missy still super duper, but Prince couldn't get me change my name. Papa, Hooter can't say a slave again. No sign. Picture black saying.

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0: 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The NBA Summer League is back. 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
3: The Las Vegas Aviators were blanked by the Bees 4-0 last night in Salt Lake City. They'll play out the holiday weekend in Utah before returning to Las Vegas Ballpark on Tuesday to open a homestand against the Tacoma Rainiers. The Athletics avoided a sweep of the Dodgers by beating them 7-1 in Sacramento Wednesday night. They'll host the Miami Marlins this weekend. The first day of NHL free agency brought a lot of moves for the Vegas Golden Knights. There were 13 signings, which included shoring up 8 current VGK free agents. Golden Knights fans can get used to seeing Rasmus Anderson and Jeremy Lauzon. Those two defensemen have inked deals that will keep them around for several years. Dylan Coghlan will also return with a 2-year contract in place. And wouldn't be a Golden Knights offseason without some tough trades. Gone are Keegan Kolazar and Kaden Korzak, who ended up in Detroit and Pittsburgh, respectively.
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4: 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There were 13 signings, which included shoring up 8 current VGK free agents. Golden Knights fans can get used to seeing Rasmus Anderson and Jeremy Lauzon. Those two defensemen have inked deals that will keep them around for several years. Dylan Coghlan will also return with a 2-year contract in place. And wouldn't be a Golden Knights offseason without some tough trades. Gone are Keegan Kolasar and Kaden Korzak, who ended up in Detroit and Pittsburgh, respectively. The Las Vegas Aviators were blanked by the Bees 4-0 last night in Salt Lake City. They'll play out the holiday weekend in Utah before returning to Las Vegas Ballpark on Tuesday to open a homestand against the Tacoma Rainiers. The Athletics avoided a sweep of the Dodgers by beating them 7-1 in Sacramento Wednesday night. They'll host the Miami Marlins this weekend.
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2: Watch for an injury accident near Allegiant Stadium. That's Interstate 15 South at Russell. Crashes 15 North at Lake Mead. That transition as you leave westbound Flamingo to go Interstate 15 North. Some right shoulder activity. That's 15 South at Flamingo. And do expect some delays on that transition as you merge from Interstate 11 North to go westbound Lake Mead. Now you're up to date with on-time traffic.
0: Okay, traffic is done. 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
2: The first day of NHL free agency brought a lot of moves for the Vegas Golden Knights. There were 13 signings, which included shoring up eight current BGK free agents. Golden Knights fans can get used to seeing Rasmus Anderson and Jeremy Lauzon. Those two defensemen have inked deals that will keep them around for several years. Dylan Coghlan will also return with a two-year contract in place. And it wouldn't be a Golden Knights offseason without some tough trades. Gone are Keegan Kolazar and Kaden Korzak, who ended up in Detroit and Pittsburgh, respectively. The Las Vegas Aviators were blanked by the Bees 4-0 last night in Salt Lake City. They'll play out the holiday weekend in Utah before returning to Las Vegas Ballpark on Tuesday to open a homestand against the Tacoma Rainiers. The Athletics avoided a sweep of the Dodgers by beating them 7-1 in Sacramento Wednesday night. They'll host the Miami Marlins this weekend.
0: The Vegas Sports Report, brought to you by UNLV.
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15: When you need somebody to help you, you want somebody with that dog in them. I'm talking about that dog in them. You ever hear the expression? Like you ain't got that dog in you. 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If you gotta fight, you gotta have a dog with you. Gotta have top dog with you. He got that dog in him. And he gonna fight. He gonna fight to the end. And you know what he gonna try to do.

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2: Look out for an accident. Interstate 15 northbound at Sahara. The number 2 lane is affected there. Watch for crashes. 15 north at Speedway. 11 southbound at Southern Rancho. Got a stalled vehicle. That's 15 south at Flamingo. Crews are cleaning up an incident. 15 north at Lake Mead. And you're averaging about 35 miles per hour on Interstate 15 north downtown at Charleston. Now you're up to date with on-time traffic.
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Oh, yeah. Get in to win now. The Las Vegas Diamond Arena is putting you in the building.

0: 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It's traffic time. 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
2: Couple of crashes on Interstate 11, northbound at the Rainbow on-ramp, southbound at Southern Rancho. Beltway crashes, 215 northbound at Sahara, 215 north at Town Center. That one is blocking the right lane. The traffic cam sees some slow flows entering downtown, 15 north at Charleston. You're averaging about 35 miles per hour there. And crews are cleaning up that accident, 15 north at Sahara. Now you're up to date with on-time traffic.
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3: 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Yo, I got a fake ID though. Yeah.